0: 89, a Rádio Rock.
1: There was a friend of mine on murder, and the judge's gavel fell. Jury found him guilty, gave him 16 years in hell.

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Ó o vento. 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

Equalize, Pit na Rádio Rock, antes David Bowie, Changes, Alice Merton, No Roots e Nickelback com Someday, agora 11:15. 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

0: Boa tarde, Marina, por causa do Sargento Theo, Paulo Serra, curtindo a melhor 89, viu? Rock!
1: You might know of the original sin, and you might know how to play with fire.

tried to the top, I've been out of shape, thinking out the box, I'm an astronaut. I blasted off the planet, rock that caused catastrophe, and it matters more because I had it. Now I had, I thought about wreaking havoc on an opposition, kind of shocking, they want a static with precision, I'm automatic, quarterback, I ain't talking, second packet, pack it up on back.